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Hey, it's Wayne Deante. 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
2: 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I feel like I didn't have vacation, right? I do appreciate you. I shared some of the pictures up on Instagram. He's Wayne D. Thanks for letting us be part of your Friday. Shoot.

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1: A little throwback FGL there. What's going on? My name is Wayne D, and the new country returns. Why not on a Friday night? She's an artist met here first a handful of years ago. We love Lainey. She's got John Mayer on phone, keys,

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0: 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And that was my song, Boston.
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Hey, this Wednesday, it's another Weasel Water Park Wednesday. 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
1: It's Bailey Zimmerman. It's called Chevy Silverado. What's up? My name is Wayne D. New Country first always lands here. Jelly Roll. This is called Hands Up.

103.5 The Weasel. Hey, it's Wayne Diente. With so many great shows coming to Credit One Stadium this summer, we want you to weasel your way in to see Tim McGraw, Zach Brown Band, and more.

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1: 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Chris Jansen got a new song. 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Check it out.
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1035 The Weasel with Wayne D. Tay. Bulls, Bands, and Barrels. 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

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Yes, the weekend is here. How about we get it rolling with some good news? What do you say? Stay tuned for two songs, and I'll share it with you.

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So what did you do as a kid that you got away with? We'll talk about this in two songs, 866-607-8383.

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1: If you're up late with us, you'll want to follow us on Instagram, too. At After Midnight Granger Smith. 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

0: 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Ann Hudson is coming up next with all the latest from Nashville. 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
1: I thought this was so cool, Granger. I got to interview Brantley Gilbert, and he talked about Hulk Hogan asking him to write the theme song for his wrestling league, and this was right before he passed away. I'll tell you what he said coming up in your Nashville news next.

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1: 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We're a late night family. And Granger Smith is the voice that keeps the night going strong. Thanks for riding with us here on After Midnight with Granger Smith.

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So you've seen those Google Street View cars, right? Well, have you ever seen one in a high-speed chase with the cops? Hang on. Earl has got this dumb criminal story he's going to share next.

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1: 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Jump in on the conversation, too. We're talking country, life, faith, and the road ahead. 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

103.5 The Weasel. All right, looking for your phone call here. Here's the question. What is your hometown famous for? I'll put you on the air. 866-607-8383.

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Yes, the weekend is here. How about we get it rolling with some good news? What do you say? Stay tuned for two songs, and I'll share it with you.

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Okay, the first day of the First World War began on this day. Let's see what else happened on this day in history coming up in two songs. 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
6: 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Kenny's new album, Silver Sands Marina, is due out end of September. He's at number 8 right now with Carry On here on the Country Top 30. She was

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1: Hey, it's Brooke Taylor. I hope you're having a great Saturday morning. I just always want to try and make it a little bit better. I do that with something called my daily upload. A little positivity here on the show for you here coming up next.

103.5, The Weasel. It's Brooke Taylor. Just in case you needed a little fun fact about this guy right here, Chase Matthew. You know, he's also a mechanic. The man can fix pretty much anything on a car. Wow.

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0: The Bobby Bones Show every morning and Rick Rush every afternoon. It's 103.5 The Weasel. It's Brooke Taylor. Sherry won herself $1,000, has some really good plans with the cash.
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It's Brooke Taylor, and you don't have to just leave us in the car anymore. 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

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It's Brooke Taylor. Man, Riley Green gave us some details about his new album this week that I am so excited about.

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Load up the cooler. Ignore that honey-do list. Yeah. What else we got here? Oh, yeah. Play some country music. Nice and loud, too. Number one for new country. 103.5. The Weasel.

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the Weasel celebrating 50 years of new country for the Low Country. It's Brooke Taylor. Do y'all watch that show Ransom Canyon on Netflix? Did you see that Thomas Rhett and Jordan Davis made a little

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Start your day with the Bobby Bones Show, 103.5 The Weasel. It's Brooke Taylor. This was some of the best news I think we got all week. One of our favorite country couples is expecting another baby. Details next.

103.5 The Weasel, the Low Country's number one for new country. It's Brooke Taylor. I can't believe every day that goes by, we are now officially able to say that next month, yeah, September. I can't believe it's already August 1st. Kenny Chesney is going to be playing our iHeartRadio Music Festival in Vegas, September 18th and 19th.

103.5 The Weasel. It's Brooke Taylor. Bulls, Bands, and Barrels. It is back two nights of bull riding, barrel racing, bullfighters, and live country music. John Party and the iHeart Country On the Verge artist, Stella Lefty. Going to be hanging at North Charleston Coliseum on

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0: 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Is Brooke Taylor just playing some new music for you here on the show.
1: Hey guys, it's iHeart Country On The Verge artist Stella Lefty. Boston is a song I wrote when I was waiting on a guy who was picking me up. I couldn't stop thinking about him, and this is what I was feeling while I was waiting for him. Here's my song, Boston. On a

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93.5 The Weasel. 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
1: Hey, it's Brooke Taylor. I don't know why this song from Dustin Lynch always just puts me in a really good mood. Maybe because it just makes me feel like summertime. Here's Easy to Love.

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0: The Low Country's number one for new country, 103.5, The Weasel. It's Brooke Taylor. Man, Lisa, finding out she won $1,000 was kind of the best.
1: You are awesome. So awesome. I so truly needed this
0: right now. She couldn't believe it. Monday morning.

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0: 1035 The Weasel, it's me, Builder Greenwood. This Wednesday is another Weasel Water Park Wednesday. That means you win four packs of passes to your choice of any of the three area Charleston County water parks all day, every Wednesday, all summer long on The Weasel.
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The Low Country's number one for new country, 103.5 The Weasel. Really do love you letting us tag along again this weekend. I am Billy Greenwood along with Luke Combs. 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

The Low Country's number one for new country, 103.5 The Weasel. We're getting down to the wire now. Final week to win $1,000 with the Great American Philip. That's back Monday morning. Right now.

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1: 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It's called quiet shopping. You familiar with this? Talk about that after you get Luke Bryan. Country, and she knows it.

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I think when we look back on 2026, it will fondly be remembered as the year of Ella. Nobody hotter in country music than

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0: And for adults with type 2 diabetes and known heart disease, Jardiance can lower the risk of cardiovascular death too. 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

Low Country's number one for new country, 103.5 The Weasel. Back on Monday, your next chance of winning $1,000 with the Great American Philip. Just keep in mind, we're down to the last week to win that money. Here's Morgan Wallen, Been By Now.

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Start your day with the Bobby Bones Show, 103.5 The Weasel. Just can't tell you how much I love you spending your time with us this weekend, and me too. I am Billy Greenwood, along with Dylan Marlowe and Dylan Scott. It's the boys back home.

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Either way, we're good with it. 103.5, The Wiggity Wiggity Weasel.

0: 1035 The Weasel. This is one of those things I'm pretty sure we didn't ask for, and yet here it is. Dual Citizen Brewing Company out of St. Paul, Minnesota, creating a ranch dressing flavored beer just in time for the Minnesota State Fair. 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I hate that I'm going to miss out on that. I'm just kidding. Get your Post Malone in less than 10 minutes with Blake Shelton. 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Just make sure it's not ranch-flavored. Is on the way next.
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Anything on your mind? 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Here's John Morgan, Kid Myself.

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So the final week to win that money. 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

day, Potts Farm was a place to go. Load a truck up, hit the dirt road. Jumped the barbed wire, spread the word. 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Jack and Jim were a few good men. Where you learn

103.5 The Weasel, number one for new country. Final week to win $1,000 with a Great American Philip that returns Monday morning. Right now, as promised, to get George Burge and Luke Bryan.

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The Lowcountry's number one for new country. 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